A masterpiece. Oh my, my love. I take one look at you, you're taking me out.

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1: What do you mean?
0: You know, the one that goes na na na na na na na na na na na.
1: Oh yeah, you mean

0: it up, look it up.
1: If you don't like something, change it. If you don't like your job, quit. If you don't have enough time, stop watching TV.